0: duo No Cash and their latest called Wrong Hearts. We are 37 days away from Father's Day. Father's Day this year is Sunday, June 21st. In honor of dads everywhere, as we count down to Father's Day, here's another dad joke. Did you know if you break into the ice cream shop and steal all 31 flavors, it's known as a Baskin robbery?
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0: Ray Lewis, Emmett Smith, and Andy Murray all celebrating today. 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

0: Bailey Zimmerman with Chevy Silverado. There is a brand new musical duo you may want to check out. They're called the Backbeat Troubadours. Billy Bob Thornton and Mark Cawley. Yes, these two guys that star in Landman. Of course, Billy Bob, we know him. Mark Cawley is the sheriff. Yeah, he's a big-time star from the 90s in country music. But yeah, they're a new duo. They've been signed to a record label, and their first debut is called True American Racer. And it features guitar player Slash from Guns N' Roses.
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0: She sings about beautiful things. Megan Maroney. Hello, my name is John Glenn. Okay, now, you've heard the rule. You got to wait 30 minutes after eating before you can go swimming. Now, summer's coming. Kids are going to want to go swimming. Now, according to this, there's no scientific basis for waiting 30 minutes after eating before going for a swim. Now, one theory is they believe this is an entry from the 1911 Boy Scout manual that warns of paralyzing cramps. So, yeah, you should still proceed with caution, but the 30 minutes may not be as true as we want to believe.
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0: Morgan Wallen with a new song. Now, you may not recognize that one. That's how new it is. It's called Don't We. Morgan Wallen kicking off the weekend with us. Now, the ACM Awards coming up on Sunday night. Here are the confirmed performers. Lainey Wilson, Cody Johnson, Riley Green, Miranda Lambert, Casey Musgraves, Little Big Town. We also have confirmations from Avery Anna and Tucker Wetmore, Ella Langley, Zach Topp, and Thomas Rhett.
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6: 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You don't want to miss this. You've been

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1: You'll hear new country and new artist interviews.
0: And artist news. Yeah, it's kind of a big deal. You see what I did there?
1: Yeah. We've talked about this.

0: Preston Cooper, it's called One for the Road. Let's check some entertainment history for the 15th of May when it comes to our favorite movies. Now, this one is one of the few sports movies that actually won an Oscar. Chariots of Fire. It debuted on this date, 1981. Lethal Weapon 3 premiered the 15th of May, 1992. The Matrix Reloaded premiered on this date, 2003. And we had a double feature the 15th of May, 2015. Pitch Perfect 2 and Mad Max Fury Road both debuting. That's entertainment history.
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0: Ella Langley with their latest called Be Her. That's on her brand new album called Dandelion. Okay, so we know season 3 of Landman will be happening. We just don't know the official release date yet. If we follow the release date of the previous seasons, we should see season 3 of Landman this fall.
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1: John Party and Boots Off. These famous folks celebrating birthdays today. The country stars and legends, KT Osland. Zach Brown of the band Thousand Horses is celebrating. We have NFL legends Ray Lewis and Emmett Smith celebrated today. And tennis legend Andy Murray. If it is your special day today, happy birthday. I hope all your birthday wishes come true this weekend.
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0: Alexandra Kay. It's called Straight for the Heart. Good stuff from that brand new artist. Hello, my name is John Glenn. Now, Father's Day is coming up Sunday, June 21st. We are 37 days away from that holiday. In honor of Father's Day, I have another dad joke. Did you know that if you steal all of the ice cream at an ice cream shop, I mean all 31 flavors, it's called a Baskin's robbery?
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0: Zach Top with South of Sanity. Some brand new music from him. Now, Zach Top was a recent addition to the performers that have been confirmed for the ACM Awards coming up on Sunday night. Corey Kent and Co. Wetzel, the new artist Emmy Moyen in moments.
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0: She's from Mississippi. Emmy Moyen is her name. The song is called Prayer Request. She says that song is inspired by prayer chains in churches. Yeah, that's how rumors like to spread sometimes. Jelly Roll, Ella Langley, the dynamic duo Dan and Shay. They've got a brand new song called Say So. We'll get to this hour.
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0: The dynamic duo, Dan and Shay, their new track is called Say So. My name is John Glenn. Thank you for joining me this weekend. I release you into the wild. Have fun the next couple days. We'll gather back together on Monday. Tomorrow is a national holiday to keep in mind. You may want to observe it. It's National Mimosa Day.
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I'm Phil O'Reilly. I'll be behind the controls all night long. So let's get to it, shall we? Here's George Burge and Luke Bryan for you.

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0: Ground with Woman here on the Weekend Country Show. I'm Phil O'Reilly on a Preakness weekend. Yes, the second leg of the Triple Crown, although we won't have a Triple Crown horse, of course, because Golden Tempo not racing in today's race later. Justin Moore coming up for you. Also Hardy with Eric Church, Morgan Wallen, and Tim McGraw. Stay right here. 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
1: 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Then we'll have a voting period to determine the winner. The photo with the most votes will win a huge prize package that includes 4 round-trip airline tickets from Denver Air Connection with daily flights from Jackson to Atlanta or Chicago, a $50 gift card from Davis Clothing, a $50 gift card from Old Town Spaghetti Store, 4 tickets to Soaky Mountain Water Park, and more. 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

0: There's Hardy and by request for Beth listening and MacArthur. 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I'm Phil O'Reilly, all night long here with the best country music, including Lady A in just a bit. And Parmalee has a new song. 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

0: 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That's Farmley on the Weekend Country Show. I'm Phil O'Reilly as we get rolling here with an extra long set of the best country around, including Cody Johnson, beginning with the fall next.
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0: 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I think all of us have had the tendency to maybe get frustrated with Alexa or Siri and maybe talk to them like they're real humans sometimes over the past few years. Now it's AI. Are you polite to AI? We'll talk about it coming up. Also, James Otto and John Morgan here on the Weekend Country Show.
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0: just a kid myself, it's John Morgan. I'm Phil O'Reilly here. According to a new survey, 86% of office workers are using please and thank you with AI. Most users believe it's important to show AI common courtesy, and about 1 in 4 say please and thank you every single time they use it. I have to admit, I still use ChatGPT. I know it's real old technology. It's like 2 years old. And I'll be doing some research on some things. And I find myself, oh, thank you very much. You know, I was thinking the same thing. And then they talk back to you. You got to be careful with this stuff. 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

0: 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So stay right here.
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0: Ashley Cook here on the Weekend Country Show, heading into it here. And thanks for listening. Do something extra special for your spouse. You want to protect your marriage? 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We'll tell you more about that coming up. And Brooks and Dunn, we gotta bring out a classic from the fellas. Also, Bailey Zimmerman here on the Weekend Country Show. Next.
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0: Megan Maroney. It's called Medicine here on the Weekend Country Show. Thanks for listening. We have more great music coming up. In fact, an extra long set for you begins with Billy Currington next.
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0: There's Corey Kent and Co. Wetzel here on the Weekend Country Show. We're going to hit the biggest things everybody's talking about this weekend. What's trending in the world of sports and entertainment? And a couple of headlines for you. That's on the way. Also, Russell Dickerson and Lauren Elena with Chase Matthew.
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0: Lord Elena, Chase Matthew. Hi there, I'm Phil O'Reilly. Hope you're having a great weekend so far, early into it. And what's trending this weekend? Well, the sports world locked in on the PGA Championship this weekend. Rory McIlroy and Scottie Scheffler, both right in the hunt, headed into the weekend rounds. Horse racing fans geared up for Preakness this weekend as the road to the Triple Crown rolls on. In entertainment, Eurovision wraps up overseas this weekend with a huge grand final and millions watching worldwide. That's what's trending here on the Weekend Country Show.
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0: 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We're happy to be by you as we roll on through the night here with the best country. And that includes Jordan Davis, who begins an extra long set of it. Coming up next.
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0: Ella Langley and Morgan Wallen. If you're driving the big rig all night, thank you. We appreciate you for getting our goods and services from A to B. On the way, Shania Twain. And we got some Zach Top, his latest, on the Weekend Country Show.
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0: Zach Taub, who's doing very well for himself these days, and that's his latest and South of Sanity. An extra long set of the best country includes Beautiful Things next, beginning with Megan Maroney.
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0: joining us here this morning. Welcome to your Saturday. It's a Preakness kind of day. We got What's Trending coming up in just a bit. Morgan Wallen now, and I Got Better.
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0: Alexandra Kay here on this Saturday morning, waking up with us here on the Weekend Country Show. We'll take a look at what's trending, including some horse racing, some golfing, and more. Zach Brown Band and Chris Jansen up next as well on the Weekend Country Show.
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0: Chris Jansen, Me and a Beer on the Weekend Country Show. And here's what's trending this weekend. Sports World locked into the PGA Championship this weekend. Rory McIlroy and Scottie Scheffler both right in the hunt heading into the weekend rounds. Preakness weekend, no Golden Temple, of course, so we won't actually have a Triple Crown winner, but the second leg rolls on today. In entertainment, Eurovision wraps up overseas this weekend with a huge grand finale and millions watching worldwide. And in pop culture news, Kim Kardashian's daughter, Northwest, is trending after making a surprise appearance at Rolling Loud with a live music performance. And that's what's trending here on the Weekend Country Show.
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0: There's Ella Langley and Be Her on the Weekend Country Show. I'm Phil O'Reilly. I'll talk to you later on tonight, but you have a terrific Saturday, and take us with you wherever you go. An extra long set of the best country begins next with Kenny Chesney on the Weekend Country Show.
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Jelly Roll, Heart of Stone. My name is Jay Michaels. Another hour of Feel Good Country right now with Hardy, Eric Church, Morgan Wallen, and Tim McGraw. This one is MacArthur. Thanks for stopping by this morning.

0: Jason Aldean there. Don't tell on me. Good morning. I'm Jay Michaels. Today is National Classic Movie Day. It's also National Do Something Good for Your Elders Day. And oh, I'm into this. Today's also National Barbecue Day. Froggy
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0: say so. It's the latest from Dan and Shay. It's called Say So. Such a great message in that song. A message that I think we all need to really listen to. And a good reminder that there's always help out there. Even if you feel like it's the darkest time, there's always, always light at the end of that tunnel. I'm Jay Michaels. Thanks for stopping by this morning.
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3: 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You cut the Bible anywhere on any page, it will bleed the blood of Jesus, stain every page. The Word of Glory, the Word for eternity, the Word that will never go away. 66 books, 40 different authors, written over 1,500 years on three different continents, three different languages. Jesus, the living Word, provides salvation to everyone who will take it. When God chose to reveal himself through the human body, the tongue called forth the dead. The hand that touched the leper had dirt under his fingernails. The feet upon which the women shed their own tears caused the angels in heaven to shout glory. Yes, my friends, there is something about that name, Jesus.
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0: and Sussan Lynch and Easy to Love. Good morning. I'm Jay Michaels. Carrie Underwood. Before that, Hang Tight, Toby Keith and Thomas Rhett on the way.
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0: His name is Ian Munslick. It's called Love is Blind. Good morning. I'm Jay Michaels. Today is National Classic Movie Day. It's also National Do Something Good for Your Neighbor Day. And National Day we can all get behind. It's National Barbecue.
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0: Well, Memorial Day is next weekend, and it's the time to remember and honor our fallen soldiers. 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We can honor those that we've lost while still celebrating our freedom.
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7: 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Exit 87 Barbecue and Catering in Jackson, where the smoke's always rolling and the portions don't mess around.
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7: 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Exit 87 Barbecue, 2049 Highway 70 East in Jackson. 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

0: Don't Wait for Morgan Wallen. Good morning. I'm Jay Michaels. How you doing? How's your Saturday going? Thanks for stopping by and keeping me company this morning. Dan and Shay and Low Cash on the way.
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1: 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Good morning, I'm Jay Michaels. It is National Classic Movie Day. 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

0: Boots Off from John Party. Shaboozy and Jelly Roll before that. Good morning, I'm Jay Michaels. How's your Saturday going so far? Maybe you're working today or you're running errands or just trying to get out of bed and get some breakfast. Whatever you're up to. Thanks for letting us be a part of your Saturday morning. Kenny Chesney and Parker McCollum coming up.
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3: The power of the living Word of God. The Word of God is a supernatural, spiritual, sovereign, surviving, sustaining, supercharged book about the name that's above every name. You cut the Bible anywhere on any page, it will bleed the blood of Jesus, stain every page. The Word of Glory, the Word for eternity, the Word that will never go away. 66 books, 40 different authors, written over 1,500 years on 3 different continents, 3 different languages. Jesus, the living Word, provides salvation to everyone who will take it. When God chose to reveal himself through the human body, the tongue called forth the dead. The hand that touched the leper had dirt under his fingernails. The feet upon which the women shed their own tears caused the angels in heaven to shout glory. Yes, my friends, there is something about that name, Jesus.
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4: 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You cut the Bible anywhere on any page, it will bleed the blood of Jesus, stain every page. The Word of Glory, the Word for eternity, the Word that will never go away. 66 books, 40 different authors, written over 1,500 years on 3 different continents, 3 different languages. Jesus, the living Word, provides salvation to everyone who will take it. When God chose to reveal himself through the human body, the tongue called forth the dead. The hand that touched the leper had dirt under his fingernails. The feet upon which the women shed their own tears caused the angels in heaven to shout glory. Yes, my friends, there is something about that name, Jesus.
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0: Be By You. That is Luke Combs. I'm Sherry Farm to share something extra for you to celebrate today, right? Those out of the ordinary holidays. I thought you might have some fun. The fact that today is Love a Tree, so maybe plant one today. It is also biographers, piercing. Maybe go get your ears done. Maybe your belly button, whatever you want pierced. None of my business. It is also Sea Monkey Day and Wear Purple for Peace Day today. So those are some extras that you can take part in because, I mean, they're special days for those things. Dylan Scott is next with What He'll Never Have.
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1: Let's go. A little this day in history for May 16th. Our first stop is the year 1985. That's when Michael Jordan was named Rookie of the Year by the NBA. On this date in 2011, Space Shuttle Endeavour blasted off for its final mission. And in 2013, human stem cells were successfully cloned. And there you have it, this day in history. Moving forward, we'll hear from Kane Brown with his song, Woman.
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0: George Burge with Luke Bryan and Ride, Ride, Ride. In true Hollywood fashion, after a movie is done, especially if it's successful, or a TV show, they decide to do a prequel, what the characters' lives were like, you know, as children, maybe a sequel, a reunion, or perhaps a spinoff. And that's exactly what is happening with The Big Bang Theory. There is a spinoff. Stuart fails to save the universe. Okay, that's going to be on HBO Max July 23rd for a 10-episode first season to see how it does. And I did see the trailer, and it looks like it'll be fun, but also might be a little hard to follow because it looks like multiple Stuarts are involved. I think he does a little time travel, and of course, his love of comic books comes in. So looks like it could be real interesting and fun, so you'll have to let me know because I do not have HBO. So, yes, I'm going to need you to inform me whether or not it's good. John Party is next with Heartache on the Dance Floor.
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0: It's Cody Johnson with The Fall, and we'll soon get a full album from him. He's going to be releasing that June 26th that's titled Banks of the Trinity. And he has shared the full track list. There's 16 songs, and there's some collaborations. He sings along with Luke Combs on one titled Shoot the Bull. Brothers Osborne, he sings with them with Foolproof. I believe they've already released that song as a single. Good stuff coming from him. And like I said, that's going to be coming out June 26th, so we don't have to wait too much longer. But if you follow him on the socials, you can get that full track list of all the titles. Always fun to see. Blake Shelton is up next with Old Red.
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Thanks for sharing your Saturday with us. We're going to get to a favorite from Montgomery Gentry. We'll also hear from Megan Maroney, but right now it is Zach John King with Get to Drinkin'.

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0: beautiful things. That is Megan Maroney. And speaking of beautiful, I've seen some of the photos that she has shared on her socials. Lainey Wilson, you know, she got married on Sunday, this past Sunday, on Mother's Day, to Duck Hodges. And the photos are absolutely beautiful. They got married at Ruskin Cave in Dixon, Tennessee. And they did share a lot in Vogue as well. But just beautiful photos. They discovered their wedding venue by chance. They were driving some back roads in Tennessee and they saw a billboard for the Ruskin Cave. And that's, you know, they just, you know, found it and they were like, loved it. And so it all worked out. She arrived by horse-drawn carriage wearing a custom Oscar de la Renta gown emblazoned with tiny Japanese cherry blossoms representing living in the moment. And it was just beautiful. Oh my gosh, they look so great together and just so happy. After their cocktail hour, it was time for the reception, which was in the cave. So really cool. So you got to check out those photos. She just looked so, I mean, just glowing. Just glowing. So much congratulations to Lainey and Duck. Dylan Scott is next.
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0: Wrong Hearts, that's Low Cash. Your random stat of the day is all about our tax returns, right? This was in Talker, and they found that according to this new survey, the average person got $2,825 back, which is up from $2,300 last year. And it sounds like everyone who had already spent their refund, nearly everybody, about 98%, they indeed used that money to pay for necessities like monthly bills. That was the first thing on folks' mind at 59%. Groceries, 54%. And credit card debt, 26%. So that's where our money's going. So hard to get, so easy to go, right? Jordan Davis is up next with Bar None.
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6: From

0: Straight for the Heart. That is Alexandra Kay. And if you head on over to her website, she's got some delicious coffee that she would love for you to enjoy. You know, a lot of our favorite artists, they have, you know, side gigs, and coffee is one of hers. She just loves it. She has shirts that even say in her merch area on her website that says, you know, coffee girl. But she has a spring flavor limited edition, and it's got like a little splash of coconut flavoring. So I'm very interested in that. I haven't made the purchase yet, but I'm really thinking about it. So you might want to check that out as well, but don't wait too long. Yeah, neither one of us can procrastinate because it might sell out. So don't want that happening. Tucker Wetmore is next with Brunette.
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0: Chevy Silverado, that is Bailey Zimmerman. If you would like to take a cruise with some of your favorite country artists, this is an opportunity for you. The Top Shelf Country Cruise. All right, the 2027 lineup. It's going to kick off March 7th with Riley Green, Chris Young, Jackson Dean, and they're going to be announcing even more. And this is such a great event because this last year, they have been able to donate $250,000 to St. Jude Children's Research Hospital from the proceeds from its inaugural voyage. So, so successful. They're going to do it again in 2027. So, make sure you do a little search. And if you're interested, I'm not sure when the tickets are going on sale or, you know, when they're going to announce more artists. So, just be on the lookout and listen for that. And I'll definitely let you know when I know more. Ella Langley is next with Be Her.
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0: Dan and Shay with Say So. Happy birthday if today is your special day. Some of the celebrities you get to share your day with, or really they get to share their day with you. That includes Pierce Brosnan, who of course was a James Bond, right? GoldenEye, also Mamma Mia and so many others. He's now 73. Deborah Winger is 71, her big role, an officer and a gentleman. Mayor Winningham, from St. Elmo's Fire, 67. Janet Jackson is now 60. Tracy Gold, 57. Rick Trevino, 55. Tori Spelling turning 53 today. Melanie Lynskey is 49. Joseph Morgan, who's from The Vampire Diaries, 45. Drew Roy is 40. And then Megan Fox, also turning the big 4-0 today. Happy birthday, everybody. Make it a good one. Dash is next.
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0: That is Morgan Wallen with Don't We. This is some really cool news. The music of Reba McEntire, Vince Gill, the Charlie Daniels Band, and Roseanne Cash officially becoming part of American history as their work joins the National Recording Registry of the Library of Congress. So Reba's Rumor Has It album is one of only 25 recordings chosen this year alongside Roseanne's 1993 album, The Wheel, the CDBs, The Devil Went Down to Georgia, and Vince's Go Rest High on That Mountain. So pretty cool that they've all got that. Good for them. Again, much congratulations. And Ray Charles's pivotal modern sounds in country and western music from 1962, also part of country's 2026 contributions alongside country album, or country alum rather, Taylor Swift's 1989 album. So lots of good stuff in there, and that's just the countryside. So yay for all of them, and that's awesome that it's going to be remembered forever, right? Jason Aldean is next with Don't Tell on Me.
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0: That's Luke Bryan Country, and she knows it. I'm Bosch. Taylor Swift is coming up next. Well, check this one out. About 1 in 5 recent college graduates regret their major, according to a new report. It finds liberal arts majors are most likely to regret the area they chose to study, and regret is highest for grads of political science, international relations, or public policy. You know something? I can relate to this. Yeah. My college major of Lithuanian basket weaving did no good for me, trust me.
1: Froggy! Froggy! Fabulously froggy.
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0: Brantley Gilbert, good damn. I'm Bosch, having a great time. Keeping you company on the Saturday. Are you hungry? New research reveals the most dangerous time of diets is 3:42 p.m., as that's when cravings get the worst. According to a poll of 5,000 adults nationwide, the average person gets 2 cravings a day. Regardless of when they hit, they admit they can hold out on their cravings for more than an hour, while many give in after 15 minutes or less. Okay, 3:42. That's when I get my cravings. And 3:43, and 3:44, and 3:45.
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0: Hey, Steve.
1: Hey, Rick.
0: You okay?
1: Yeah, why?
0: Well, your wife said you were in quite the fender bender the other day.
1: Oh, I was. Luckily, no one was hurt.
0: I heard you smashed in your whole front end.
1: Yeah, it was scary.
0: Your whole front end smashed in?
1: Yeah.
0: And you were driving this car? Right here?
1: Yeah.
0: The car I'm looking at right now?
1: Yeah, I know some guys.
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0: Kane Brown and Woman. I'm Bosch. Time now for the honor group of the day. Today, I'd like to honor people who could stop at one donut. You know, you get a dozen donuts and you bring them home and you have one. And then you try not to eat another one, but you kind of saunter on back to the box or the bag and have another. I've eaten a half a dozen. So if you could stop at just one donut, I honor you today.
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0: Zach Top, South of Sanity. I'm Bosch. Coming up next, Morgan Wallen and Post Malone. So when it comes to retirement planning, check this out. A lot of Americans are oblivious about one key statistic: how long they're likely to live. Only a third can correctly identify how long a 65-year-old will typically live, according to a new study, which reveals that the magic number is age 84 for men and 87 for women. It's a big problem if workers underestimate their longevity and end up saving less than they would need for what could be a 30-year-plus retirement. Okay, in other words, it's really not a good idea to spend like there's no tomorrow.
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0: That's John Morgan and Kid Myself. I'm Bosch, hanging out with you on this Saturday. Hey, this great question on socials today. What's a tradition you grew up with that you refuse to pass on to your kids? Again, what's a tradition you grew up with that you refuse to pass on to your kids? Here's some good responses. Forcing them to spend Christmas Day commuting long distances to see family. That you have to listen to your family elders. Dividing household chores up by gender. Saying, because I said so. Never apologizing to your kids. And saying, you will sit there until you eat everything on your plate. You know what? This is exactly why I was a fat kid. I cleaned up my plate and ended up cleaning everyone else's plate, too.
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0: And artist news. Yeah, it's kind of a big deal. You see what I did there?
1: Yeah. We've talked about this.

0: Chris Jansen, me and a beer. I'm Bosch. It's Saturday, May 16th. On this day in history, in 1817, the Mississippi River Steamboat Service begins. On this day in 1876, pharmacist Charles E. Hyers presents Hyers Root Beer at the Centennial Exposition. And on this day in 1965, the Campbell Soup Company introduces SpaghettiOs. I still love them. Do you?
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0: George Burch and Luke Bryan, Ride, Ride, Ride. I'm Bosch hanging out with you on this Saturday. Well, this is pretty cool. Check this out. They've just listed the wackiest pet names of the year. That's right. The wackiest pet names of the year. These are real names for pets. You ready? International Browser is a dog. Howl Capone. Sergeant Major Boopelsnoot. Quilly Nelson. Munchie McPurry Toes. Baby Shark. And Dino Nugget. I'm telling you, those poor pets. Oi.
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0: Luke Holmes, Be By You. I'm Bosch. Jason Aldean is coming up next. So the question is, do you consider yourself a friendly person? Well, nearly 8 in 10 Americans consider themselves friendly, according to a new study. And it turns out where they live may affect that. Some states are friendlier than others, according to the study. And the research compares them on factors like volunteering, charitable giving, and talking with neighbors to see which ones are the friendliest. They say Minnesota tops the list for being the friendliest state, followed by Vermont and Montana. You know something? I've lived all over the country and find people are pretty friendly everywhere, especially during happy hour.
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0: Casey Musgraves, Loneliest Girl. I'm Bosch, keeping you company on this Saturday. So are you yearning for the past? You're not alone. According to a new survey, almost half of those respondents say, given a choice, they say a time period within the last 50 years would have been their sweet spot. As for their reasoning, a life just prior to social media and computers seems like it might have been a better fit. See, I totally heard that. I'd love to unplug from the internet, crank up my 8-track tape player, and grow my mullet again. My wife, Dawn, though, might have something to say about this. Especially that mullet thing. Yeah.
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0: Rocky Mountain Low from Corey Kent to Coe Wetzel. I'm Jay Michaels. Well, a majority of Americans say they're not having fun anymore. There is a fun epidemic that's hit the United States. And the biggest reason we're not having fun, who can afford it? It costs too much money to have fun, right?
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0: Morgan Wallen and Ella Langley, I Can't Love You Anymore. I'm Jay Michaels. 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

0: 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I love roller coasters. Love theme parks. This is scary, though. People got stuck on a roller coaster hill for 45 minutes in the rain earlier this week at Six Flags New England.
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5: And welcome back. Pistol Pete here along with my sidearm, Willie Winchester. What was that?
6: 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Allergies.
5: 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Sounded like you were using one of my silencers.
6: 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I've been practicing.
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0: Luke Bryan, Country, and She Knows It. Heard from Taylor Swift before that. I'm Jay Michaels. So the majority of Americans say we are in a fun epidemic. It costs too much money to go and have fun. I'm Jay Michaels. It really does. About a third of Americans say they haven't had fun and they don't remember when.
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